not around. 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Wave after wave, wave after wave. Slowly drifting, drifting away. And it feels like I'm drowning, pulling against the stream.

I wanna dance by water beneath the Mexican sky. 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Listen to the mariachi play at midnight. Are you with me? Are you with me?

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2: 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I feel there's no one to save me. This all or nothing really got away. You're driving me crazy.

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1: 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Like my favorite song going round and round my head. 5 days on the free.

0: 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Zehner, Zwanziger und die besten aktuellen Hits. 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
1: 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When every one of them is giving up and giving in, tell me, in this house of mine, nothing ever comes without a consequence or cost. Tell me, will the stars align? Will heaven step in? Will it save us from our sin? Will it? 'Cause this house of mine.

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